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0: You can help me try and keep it on cam, so I've got a, like a hybrid bike. It does have a blackout plate on the back, 86 miles an hour, cutting up traffic, eastbound 94 from Plex.
1: Copy.
0: Currently in the number one lane, approaching Dale, and I just cut over the number two. Number two, I'm going under Western.
1: Copy. Thanks,

0: 28.
1: Go ahead.
0: 37175 Mary John. Coming into the comments, he might be calling himself over. He stopped on the John Island Bridge. We're going to have a chat, and I'm going to move him.
1: 10-4.
2: Flaco Mendo 1.
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0: are you going for?
1: I am. We're moving into the right shoulder up here, probably Love Jackson.
0: Copy, 909.

Peter 70 cars, information only on the driver's white northbound Highway 100 past Highway 7. Described as an older Mercury sedan, Tom King Zebra 506 comes back to 1999 Mercury Grand Marquis. Blue Colorado, Minneapolis reporting party says they stuck their lights out the window. The driver was smoking something and not saying interlane. Information only at 1911.

0: 50, southbound 61, just before the Hastings Bridge.
1: 84 from Rochester.
0: 1911.

information on a driving complaint westbound 94 from Highway 95. Described as a blue Volkswagen Beetle. Caller stated that it was brake checking the ambulance and was chasing the ambulance and then brake checking them. It's a Wisconsin 28 of Boy Adam Nora 5050, which comes back to a 2005 Beetle, gray in color, and last seen west on 94 from 95, information 1912.

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0: Was that 315?
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2: 44 87.
0: 1700 Rice Street for a female inside the store refusing to leave being belligerent towards other customers, wearing a pink head wrap and yellow dress.
1: 5-4, Kathy PD.
2: 8-7, same traffic.
0: 19-18. 44-25 and 44-41.
1: 4-4-2-5.
2: 44-41.
0: 2068 English is going to be for a female in distress or intoxicated crying and screaming.
1: Two about copies.
2: 41 copies from the PD.
0: Copying. Just be advised that she is apparently a black female wearing just her skivvies.

0: 3434 for a ladder in the middle of the road. 694 northbound, just before 36 east.
1: 4-4-94 and Lake Road.
0: 3-3.
2: North of 694.
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4383. Can you put my current in pending, and I'll be replacing 5-4. He's aware.

Big Northeast on fire, respond to 14830 58th Street North, permit 305, by request of law enforcement to make entry. Time of page 1922.

0: pedestrian with a 15-minute time delay northbound 252, just north of 85th.
1: 667, copy.
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0: 23-62.
1: Not sure what we can do, but can you go check out? Sure wouldn't check out. Apparently there's a traffic jam due to a active nature.
0: You know.
1: Appreciate that.

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1: 1926. RPD, you can cancel.
2: Four, yeah, ambulance 4, clear.
1: Okay, 1927.

Francisco of 1AF, respond to 8443 81st Street South, BLS response for a sick person, so if you don't, 1928.

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0: 2-5, still searching the area.
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0: 1717 Eugene. Caller would like the area check for a person that and somebody trespassed who was soliciting her address, even though she has a no solicitor sign.
1: Copy.
0: 1732.
2: Gray Dodge Ram with the Wisconsin plate of 7 Charles Paul 3864. Caller said that they were going 100 miles per hour, weaving in and out of traffic, not using their signal and throwing litter out of the vehicle. Information 1933.
1: I'm in the area, I'll try for it.
2: 1933.

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0: No crime occurred. I'll be in Family Dollar trying to talk to a suspect.

0: You can hear the 1950 Berkeley Road Starbucks. They have smoke coming, or steam coming out of a drain, and a foul odor. Fire's en route.
1: Take him, Isaac.
2: From Light Bear Avenue, Box 351, on Fire Ops 5, time 1935, Engine 915, Medic 911, and Engine 925, 1950 Burkhall Road, Starbucks number 27,985, smoke in a commercial building, cross street, Burkhall Circle, and Light Bear Avenue, Box 351, on Fire Ops 5, time 1935.
3: Just looking for a squad, suspect vehicle that we're looking for this counselor, for this missing person. 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
2: Okay. Good to come in 20 minutes. Can you still check in the CSO?
3: Vision and 36, I believe. Read out 5-4. Is a missing juvenile on scene? Or info that she's in that vehicle and all?
1: 5-4, we're not able to make contact with anyone at the apartment. Doesn't appear anybody's home, so we believe occupants left.
3: Copy.

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1: 175.
0: Be stopping, involved, pick up. Just past the split, 35E North to 694, up in Little Canada.
1: 1941.

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1: 1-5.
0: He continued for a while. We're in the curve, just past the overpass to westbound 694 in the right shoulder.
1: Got it.
2: LB 10-6, 1-7-5.
1: 1942.

0: Okay. Can you check out 2744 Chippewa for possibly dead possum in the air?
1: Copy that.
0: 1944.

Business information only on the driving complaint. West 36 at Osgood on a gray truck, Henry King Union 48508, point vibe, hatchback green color of Stillwater. RPC, they're varying in speeds over the center of fog lines. They were all over the road. Information only at 1945.

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1: There's information only on a driving complaint. It's going to be northbound 35W from Lake Street. Described as a black BMW X520, similar to Sam John Georgetown 562. Quote, zoomed by the caller, almost with them. Information, thank you for your name.

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0: Correct. Eastbound, just after the off ramp from 694.
1: Thank you,

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1: Correct. Eastbound, just after the off-ramp from 694.
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2: 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I'll be 10-8. Thank you.
1: Welcome to 2.
3: White Cell 65 from 117, described as a white Hyundai Zebra Nora Robert 367, comes back to a 2015 Hyundai Elantra, white Colorado, Columbia Heights. Reporting party said they were turning at 46 miles an hour, not staying in their lane. Information only at 1952.

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1: Northbound 61 from Point Douglas, described as a red international semi. Company name is Argo out of St. Paul. Caller said that the trailer is poorly maintained. You can smell the brakes on it, and the airlines are almost dragging on the ground. Information 926.

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0: recording 42. 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
1: You're off to the area of 96 in Centerville. I had a heavy plasters vehicle. It looked like Corey driving. You have a phone warrant.
0: Yeah, over there, you know. 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
1: Chrysler 300. John Paul Sam 126.

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0: Northbound wants to connect just north of the pedestrian bridge. There's a semi on the right hand shoulder. I've stopped all of them. He's just having some engine issues.
1: 26.

Station with Rescue. Respond to 212 2nd Street North, apartment 207. It's going to be for a medical line of contact. It's going to be for the emergency pull cord in the bathroom of 207. Time of patient 2007.

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2: What color is it?
3: 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John Paul Sam 126.
2: Copy. Just right.

0: as recent as February 2026. It was the brother, so I'm going to guess he's probably going towards or at their losses.
1: Okay.

0: kind of copy too.
1: Yes, sir.
0: I'm just doing more digging. He's associated with Hubert Truins. That's who I was thinking of. So, good chance it wasn't him. Copy. Nobody's Gibson has a warrant, huh?

0: Engine 632, 1000 Level Avenue West, Rose of Sharon Manor, small injury, cross street, Chatsworth Street North, and no cross street, box 459A, on Firehouse 4, time 2016, Engine 632, 1000 Level Avenue West, Rose of Sharon Manor, small injury, cross street, Chatsworth Street North, and no cross street, box 459A, on Firehouse 4, time 2016.
1: And Hangar 46.
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3: Car, but there is a black Chrysler 300 in Zero Losses driveway.

0: Okay, go again.
1: I don't know if you're still interested in that vehicle. There is a black Chrysler 300 in Zeros' driveway. I'm unable to get a plate on it. It's a black Chrysler 300 in the driveway. There's three cars in the driveway.
0: That's probably it. But I think it's her brother.
2: Yeah, the only thing we have at this point is that he's revoked, but if he's not driving it actively, we've got pretty much nothing.
1: Copy that. Must be a party over there or something, because there's a bunch of cars out front, too.
2: Probably a fresh shipment or something. Station. Looks like we're exiting 63rd.
3: Exiting 63rd, West Central 6, drill the patch with LTAC 1 for pursuit, South 0169, exiting to 63rd. It's going to be for a NORA, John Williams 077.
2: Bit.

I got him on camera. He's going to be just right off the exit from southbound to 63rd at the end. Looks like we have one into custody per camera.

0: Corner, warning Dusty, Westminster State Patrol is going to be ruling the patch with LTAC 1 so we can communicate at 2020.
1: Hi, this is Patrol.
0: Hi, 6-4.
1: If you want, can you please attach me to 98 event? I'll be on the road from 129 and message.
0: 7-4. Looks like we got a couple locals on scene with him.
2: Oh, 6-5, yeah, this body cam up, he's going for it.
0: Hey, sir, he was talking on East Metro Main.

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0: head to Little Bay Road in south of Wasso Street and assist Roseville with, sounds like, 45 shots fired possibly from a BB gun. One suspect did have a BB gun. They're on the railroad tracks.
1: Appreciate you, Metro.

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0: Well, it sounds will be westbound 94, and he is in the middle of the cones of the closed down park before 394.
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0: Blueberry 3, respond to 7008 Lake Road, Sky Room 116, ALS response for a fall, time of payout 2025. This one looks like it's from a tow, crash from really waiting on a private tow, per first.
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0: Engine 631, 2425 County Road C2 West, Aquarius Apartment, Rush Fire, Cross Street, Long Lake Road North, and Highway 88, Box 363, on fire off 5, time 2026, Engine 631, 2425 County Road C2 West, Aquarius Apartment, Rush Fire, Cross Street, Long Lake Road North, and Highway 88, Box 363, on fire off 5, time 2026.
1: The intersection is completely dark. 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I guess it's affecting 46 and through, as well as 42 and through. 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
2: Copy.
3: Zero car for a grass fire southbound 35W at Broadway.
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0: Penny 173.
1: It's likely meant to be Century and County Road E. There's a dollar store there and a bus stop there. We've had multiple juvenile issues in that area.
0: Copy. I was confused as to Sunray. Sunray's nowhere near there.
1: Yeah, looking at it, it looks like the bus is headed towards Sunray. So it's the Dollar Tree and Caribou at E, Echo, and Century.
0: I'll update it to E, and you can check that area. Well, let me know if that is clear, and then I'll advise St. Paul. They're very busy right now. They will not have time to check.
1: That is great, Cap. You have to go to the dollar store, see what the kind of loss we're looking at, otherwise we'll try to clear up.
0: Copy that.

0: 9174. I'll be out with the complainant on Dollar Tree.
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2: Passenger Chris Gersley, your information on complaint westbound 94 from Hiawatha. You're going to be looking for a Hyundai Sonata dark green color, Nora Mary Frank 487, comes back to 2016 Hyundai Sonata maroon out of Minneapolis. Is in and out of traffic and not using their turn signals. Information 2031.

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2: Okay, go ahead, Paul.
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2: Yeah, just a little conversation we're having with a complainant. It seems like it's going to be kind of a mutual DOT situation with Jews unfounded.
0: Roseville Chief, second call. Off to dispatch.
3: I'll forward it to dispatch. I'll reach out and say admin.

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2037, Roseville Fire, initial response, 2701 Lexington Avenue North, major test zones only test, public service, cross streets, County Road Z West, and Woodhill Drive West, Box 398, on fire admin, time 2037.

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1: 87.
2: 252 from Golden Valley.
0: Right lane, 2041.

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PLS, respond for a sick person, timer page out 2043. Thank you.

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1: Twenty-four.

Metro 60, cars and your information, driver's plate, westbound 694 from Highway 10, you're looking for a semi with a flatbed trailer with yellow rolls in the back. Does not look like they're strapped down properly, and they're going to be falling out with a main license plate of 508-4045. Information at 2046.

Metro 24, 10 and 30 cars information only on a driving complaint north, 316 at about 180th on a red Jeep, unknown 28, driving over lane lines multiple times, no follower information at 248.

0: 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It's going to be PetSmart for an alarm covering emergency door number 2.
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1: The one at 46, yeah. 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
0: Sounds good. Thank you. Thanks, Steve.
2: 421 Metro.
0: What time?
2: Evening, tonight shift.
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0: What was the location of the debris again?
1: Northbound 100 between 494 and 70th.

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1: 84.
0: The crash and intersection is back open at 46, and the light at 42 is back up too, so men got 10, 22 altogether.
1: Copy, 27.
2: 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For the party that is passed out and get paper with flash response, it sounds like they're having agonal breathing. 4476, can you head there?
0: 76 copies.
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4: A57, Medic 311, and Engine 313, 1257 Century Avenue North, Canary Hills Apartments, unconscious, Cross Streets, 22nd Street North, and Geneva Avenue North, Box 594, on fire off 4, time 2057.
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1: 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Far from the airport.

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0: 2102.

0: 80 meters for stall blocking eastbound 94, Highway 55.
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2: I think that one and the one he just aired are going to be the same. I was just trying to play with it on camera to see if I could find it.
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0: 8-4-54. 8-4-23, it's going to be for domestic. Sounds like Caller says her husband was pushing her around. Two guns in a locked case in the house.
1: 2-3-4, copy.
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0: 2277 South Shore. It's going to be for a male that fell and is bleeding from the head.
1: Got it.
2: Eleven, 2277 South Shore Boulevard, fall injury, cross street, McNutt Road North, and Valera Avenue, box 233, on fire off 4, time 21:06.
0: For officer safety, the male has been drinking. Caller will be at Linwood and Sterling.
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0: Alright, so it's good at black. How are you? I drove past it. I'm flipping again for it. It's 32.
1: 10-4. And where is he going to be?
0: You're right about that spot on 55 there. 1294 Main Light.
1: 10-4. Thank you. 341.

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1: 65 Revolt.
0: Francis at 179 Little Canada Road in Little Canada, apartment 338 at 4 Royal Condos. Caller came to Minnesota with a friend from New York, and that friend is now making statements that the caller has kidnapped her. The other friend is aware that officers have been called.
1: Copy.
0: Thank you, 2113.

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0: We have a few calls in pending. One is a welfare check at 2740 Fairview at the Isaac Apartments. We do have a previous history in apartment 111. The caller's friend called her slurring her words, had a previous history of an overdose. Her name is Alyssa Frank, 35 years old. We also have a couple of theft calls as well.
1: Hey, do I copy? Well, it's my 3 in the second year. The best calls for Ben.
0: Copy.

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approximately 80 cursors, information only, eastbound to Sensei, right-hand shoulder. It's going to be a stall waiting on their own tow. ETA is later tonight, if early tomorrow morning, information only, 2119.

0: Dispensary Medical, southbound 35W, just before Old Highway 80.
1: 347, for the...
0: 719.
2: Medic 610, 2740 Fairview Avenue North, the Isaac Apartments, Overdose, Cross Street, County Road C West, and Twin Lakes Parkway West, Box 396, on fire off score, time 2119. Medic 610, 2740 Fairview Avenue North, the Isaac Apartments, Overdose, Cross Street, County Road C West, and Twin Lakes Parkway West, Box 396, on fire off score, time 2119.

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1: Metro 15 and 70, can I have information on the other driving complaint? North, correction, South 35E at 77 on a blue van, unknown 28. Highway to speed, drive with no lights on, info only at 2123.
2: White Street North, Walgreen, Farber, standby for police, Cross Street, Martin 2 Avenue West, and South McCarran's Boulevard West, Box 523, on follow-up score, time 2123, Medic 321, 1700 White Street North, Walgreen, Farber, standby for police, Cross Street, Martin 2 Avenue West, and South McCarran's Boulevard West, Box 523, on follow-up score. 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

0: location again that they pulled into. 684 is going to be 354 County D. Should be 10-6 here. Not a bit. Yep, they affirm if you just go straight north from the County D.
1: This should be that purple Ford Fusion right there.
0: Yeah, I'm all.

0: 341.
1: Are you able to get an e-return on that Audi?
0: I'm sorry, I was on that medical. I'll attach the L50 and see what else I can get.
1: Simple as always, thank you.
0: No problem, 26.

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0: Copy, thank you.
1: I just wanted to check.

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1: Good.
0: 5867, 2 days ago. I'll take the crash question.
1: Tyson.
0: 684 Metro, if you want to let medics know, they're probably going to want a nebulizer ready.
1: Nebulizer, Tyson.

6785's information only. My cell phone 100 from 394 described as a white Jeep Grand Cherokee. Fever Robert Adams 628 comes back to 2012 Jeep Grand Cherokee Green in Colorado Fridley. Green Party said they were being tailgated, rubbing its engine at the collar. No longer being followed. Info at 2130.

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0: 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Four six Alex Medics.
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0: 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We'll be attempting contact at the door.

0: 26, how are you code for?
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Oakdale Station on fire, Oakdale 1AF respond to 31st Street and Hadley, moving in the eastbound lane on 34th in front of the Holiday motor vehicle accident with injury, time of page route 2143.

0: Check for a pedestrian walking against traffic on the right shoulder, southbound 35E in Larpinder.
1: 356, 94 miles.
0: 2144.

0: the NBA with injury, both parties are going to be at the Holiday gas station.
1: E70 cars, check for a pedestrian, southbound 35E near Highway 13.
2: 421-362.
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0: Engine 1 is arriving on scene. Looks like we have two occupants, one bicyclist, one from the SUV. We'll be able to investigate. Engine 1 is happy after command.
1: Copy that, 2147.

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1: Negative, you'll have to turn around at Rose Lawn.
0: Copy, thank you.
1: 2148.

0: with new routine. 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
1: Hadley Avenue Command.
0: Hadley Avenue Command, go ahead.
1: One patient that's being treated by Ambulance 1. Engine 1's in the equating station, 1F is available, command terminated. Ambulance 1 will advise on patient if transported.
0: Copy all, 2130.

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0: Pedestrian be walking on the other side of the guardrail after rolls one of them, heading City Streets 10-8.
1: 2150.

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They did open the door. No symptoms. Have a page out. 2152.

warning out for Swan Zoo, 9707 78th Street South. Carbon monoxide alarm, caller states the CO alarm in the garage is going off. They did open the door. No symptoms, 7 p.m. 2152.

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0: Do you have anything further on the 49er?
1: Negative.
0: Copy. UTL 10-8.
1: 2153. Measure SP 315, 854. Over. 2153.
2: Event number.
1: Rose, what's your event number?
2: The event number will be 2605521.
1: 12th Street. He is walking past the Roselawn exit.
0: I kind of thought that happened. You can send me that back.
1: 2154.
0: What's up?
1: 2425.
3: We'll be popping the door open to make announcements.
2: Tunisia?
3: Negative.
1: Six looks like he changed his mind and is now walking down the ramp.
0: Copy. I'll still swim through and make sure she's aware of it.
1: 10-4.

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0: 7880, Coast Firm Waters. This is going to be eastbound 494. I special like.
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1: Type 1167, Highway 36, commercial hold for a 911 hang up from a landline.
0: 3-1 from McKnight number. 4-6-36, way there.
1: 2204.
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0: Perfect.
1: 1816 DB Road. Peebles has their caller says she's concerned about walking into a building safely and would like an escort into a building. She might be having some mental health concerns.
0: Perfect. Copy. Sir. 9 over.
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4: Engine 632, County Road B West and Dale Street North, overdose, box 491, on fire off 4, time 2205, engine 632, County Road B West and Dale Street North, overdose, box 491, on fire off 4, time 2205.

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2: 9-0-7. We could still start out here, like, any readings with RQ with, like, hit monitor per shelf.
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0: Scott, clear report.

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0: Information only on a driving complaint. RP stated possibly might be northbound 52 around 94 on a white Kia. Paul X-ray Charles 019-2012 Kia Sorento. White and color of the same Paul. RP stated that she is a 14-year-old that doesn't have a permit or a license. Info only at 2211.
1: I'm 10-6. We're not blocking on the shoulder, but keep the phone coming.
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0: Tenant contract detail, can you send me a CAD message, please?
1: 2219.
0: We're just a regular toll. We're on the light line here.
1: 2219.
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0: 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Information 2220.
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0: 4 area. 2220. Current responding for checking that deer. It's from Sims, Egan 22, local law through the area.
2: Got it.
0: 2220.
1: PIC at 1889 29th Avenue Northwest. Daughter stating she wants to attempt suicide. She is feeling violent, no injuries, no self-harm. Stated she would use pills to commit suicide. Unknown if she's taken any. Her name is Carrie Grable, 23-year-old, Ethiopian female, 5'9", heavy build, wearing a blue sweatshirt, dark shorts. She, or in medics, have also been started.
2: Madison's what's happening.
1: Thank you, 2221.
3: At, 55 and... 55 and Dodd.
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3: On camera, the crash?
4: Correct, yeah. Was it on camera at all?
3: We'll take a look.
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1: Sounds good. 2023.

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1: 2224.
2: Go ahead.
1: We're having issues connecting to the server, so right now I'm not able to tell you if it was on camera.
2: So if you're able to, that'd be great. Thank you.
1: Copy.

0: Yes, C-182.
1: Can you clear squad report? Thanks, Tony, for the assist.
0: Copy that. 2226. And 8197?
1: 97.
0: I'm not sure if you found your subject yet. She did call in herself. She kept telling me she wants to die. I would not tell her where she was. She was within 3 meters of 1875 29th Avenue.
1: I got it. And just for a squad, she's wearing a dark green sweatshirt, dark sweatpants, and a pink bonnet.
0: So a dark green sweatshirt, dark sweatpants, and a pink bonnet.
2: 8190, it sounds like we're going to be launching a drone here in a little bit.

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1: We're going to be making contact at unit number 224 now. I'll be checking it and clearing it at the compliance request.
0: Have unit 224, do you need to hear?
1: Negative.
0: Coming.

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1: That is 2712 Delaware Ave, 95-year-old male, conscious breathing. He fell.
2: Medics, cannabis.
1: 2232.
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1: Okay. 2236.

0: Dispatch. Dispatch from Solar Rescue 1, I copy. They're starting CPR. Lakeview copies. You're probably bleeding.
1: Copy.
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0: Alright. 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
1: Her camera, they're both still on the right shoulder.
2: One at the back.
0: That one.
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1: I've spoken to a total of 3 people who have physically hit the deer. Am I missing a 4th?
0: I am not sure. I have not read through the event yet.
1: Okay, no worries. Thanks.
0: How are you doing?

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0: has a 319 Larpenter East Unit 209, 90-year-old female, conscious breathing, stomach pain, vomiting, 2254.
1: Larpenter Avenue East to northbound Interstate 35E, and McMinnery Street North, Box 525, on fire off score, time 2254, medic 321, 319 Larpenter Avenue East, abdominal pain, cross street. Larpenter Avenue East to northbound Interstate 35E, and McMinnery Street North, Box 525, on fire off score, time 2254.

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0: Also, where are units clear on 3rd Street?
1: Copy. 2259 is Lakeview clear as well.
0: That is 10-4. 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

0: Hey, Tech Radio Angel Condition, you're Larpender in Duluth. There's a light-colored sports car that's been racing up and down Larpender for the last 30 minutes. The caller thinks that they are from the address 1217 Larpender East.
1: How are you doing?
0: 2301.
1: Alpha 32, either way.
0: 2301.

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Thank you.

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1: Staff report, 2549 7th Ave East, a four lounge and e-bike was taken in the last 30 minutes. No suspect info.
0: 2-3, copy.
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1: East County Line Road, the lodge at White Bear, sick person, cross street, Dillon Court, and Mitchell's Court, box 295, on fire off score, time 2308, medic 922, 3666 East County Line Road, the lodge at White Bear, sick person, cross street, Dillon Court, and Mitchell's Court, box 295, on fire off score, time 2308.

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0: 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Pedicus 4 at 2317. 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

0: Medic 911, 2519 Orchard Lane, breathing problems Delta, Cross Street, Bellair Avenue, and Homeward Avenue, Box 324, on fire off 4, time 2320, Medic 911, 2519 Orchard Lane, breathing problems Delta, Cross Street, Bellair Avenue, and Homeward Avenue, Box 324, on fire off 4, time 2320.
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1: AU-195 ambulance, last cleared, GOA.
2: 2321.

0: 65 from Medtronic. You're looking for a white SUV, possible crossover with a license plate similar to Tom, Mary, Victor, 587. Unable to maintain lanes and jerk braking. No following, 23-24.
1: Ready for both.
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0: Copy.

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1: 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Described as a black sedan, unknown make and model. 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Information 2333.

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0: for my trip.
1: 347.
0: 15 out of 10. I'll take a crim history on Dylan and 5-3 on the tow.
1: 5-3.
0: Four.
1: Yes, custody of this 100 County Road B boy. Someone threatening to assault a female and other customers. We have black female, 30s, wearing a jean jacket, glasses, a gold bracelet.
0: 5-4, copy. County Road B with her.
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0: If the TC is still online with the comm, could you ask where exactly these parties are in the store?
1: Okay, Mike.

Sisters Weber, Serenity, 86 mL, conscious breathing, high temp, low blood pressure. 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
0: Code 4, I'll just take one more. I'm just going to serve a non for a protection order that's not been served as a RO.
1: Can I get a Maplewood car to route in California?
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1: Copy.
3: 44.6. I'll go for it. I'm closer.
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Mission Drive, Point North, 169, coming through Bell Plain. You're looking for White Sand, King Boy, X-ray 833, comes back to a 2012 Infiniti G37 sedan. Looks like it's out of St. Louis Park. Anywhere from 140 miles an hour. Go take an exit and then veer off at the last second to continue northbound on 169. Information 2350.

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0: 4431.
1: Just for info, just got a dark colored Dodge Charger. Fleet from the southbound Whitemare. He's almost all the way up to Maryland. He's doing almost 100, cutting in and out of traffic. No license plate. Just hit over St. Paul.
0: Copy, I will pass along. Thank you.

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1: It was cell phone, White Bear. It's probably all the way to Haha now. It was doing over 100 miles an hour, cutting in and out of traffic.
0: Happy, thank you.

0: 424. We'll be going into McDonald's off of Whitebear and Cope. License plate will be Tom Charles William, 152. Copy at McDonald's.
1: 4431.
0: 4431.
1: I'm not buying anything. Can you change my stop location to Whitebear and Ripley? And clear down report.
0: Copy.

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0: 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Okay, a minute.
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0: Yeah.
1: 20 minutes.

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0: We got you to go ahead with the 106 miles an hour 794 approach for drive If you could potentially have my cameras please
1: Further up
2: 9172
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0: That sounds good. It looked like he did slow down. 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
1: Not sure. His front headlight was so silly. Yeah, he's up here rocking still on the left. Past 57.
0: Copy.
1: Yeah, we're coming into VC curve. We slowed a little bit here. Down to 80.
0: Down 4 looks like he'll be committed to westbound. 674.
1: Yeah. I'm taking the curve now.
0: Down 4.
2: Fine, they're in the shingle if you want to wait.
1: Yeah. Zebra, Paul George, 231.
0: Jump for.

0: Atlanta, may I have Charles?
1: Denver.
0: I'm sorry, stopping much further.
1: Denver.

Woodbury 3, first responding to 8301 Valley Creek Road, coming at the Woodbury City Hall. PD is requesting for a blood draw. Time of page out, 12, 26.

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0: This is St. Medics Woden Senior Living, 1700 Beam, for room 18, 9-year-old female. She is not conscious, but breathing, not responsive.
1: 46, 10, female.
2: 3-1 from White Branch, Harris.
0: 35 minutes.
1: Go for it.
0: Better comment.
1: Of course, it's got 3-4.
0: 35 minutes.

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1: Okay, well, we'll continue. We just want to keep you updated with where it goes.
0: Northbound Rice.
2: F 4423. 23. Assisting fire, CO2 alarm is sounding. No symptoms. There are 8 children on site, 1702 Jesse Street.
3: Fire can advise.
2: Turn in a minute.
4: There's a detective sounding with no symptoms. Cross Street, Robinson Avenue East. And no cross street, box 525, on fire outside, time 039, engine 313, 1703 Jeffy Street North, CO detector sounding with no symptoms, cross street, Robin 2 Avenue East, and no cross street, box 525, on fire outside, time 039.

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1: I'm just exiting through right here at 684. Where's your open light at?
0: It sounds like they are now southbound 35 at Little Canada.
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1: 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I'm in the area. Is there anything more specific?
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2: Was on.
1: A-front.
2: Get duty a lift.
1: Okay, can you have them turn their hazards on?
0: Frank.
1: Copy. Is this going to be easier if we go to attack, or you just want to keep it on the main?
0: I'm listening on the call that my partner's on. Backup? Nope, now he's stopped. My apologies. He is now out of his vehicle walking around.
1: Sorry.
0: My apologies.

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1: Wait a minute.
0: What's 21 Metro? Okay. Checking 5, Ramsey's there with me.
1: Copy, 44 minutes.
2: Hey, 633, what kind of car is it? I'm westbound, that shingle.
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1: Now looks like he's going to be pulling under Xerxes on the right.
4: Naval recall vaccine response, and Battalion Chief 306, 2000 White Bear Avenue North, Moonlight, along Thurman, Cross Streets, McLean Avenue East, and Frost Avenue East, Box 531, on fire off 5, times 045, Naval recall vaccine response, and Battalion Chief 306, 2000 White Bear Avenue North, Moonlight, along Thurman, Cross Streets, McLean Avenue East, and Frost Avenue East, Box 531, on fire off 5, times 045.

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0: Clear jail for three, please.
1: 46 minutes. 20 RN 80 car for a pedestrian eastbound 55 at Madison Lake.
0: Downtown. 462, I'll go grab that from the via.
1: 46 minutes.

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1: 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The driver left.
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3: Westbound 36 in Tedderton. Tom, extra yellow, 960.
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4: G5, I'll be second on call. Eastbound, he's going through the curves, we're under Marion now.
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0: Therefore, I have PIC Medicare amount as well. 1890 Sharon Ave at the homestead at unit 304. Callers said they just got back from the VA and they're feeling violent towards staff. They did slap a female staff member on the hand.
1: Thank you. Thank you.
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0: Can you start them, please?

Bayport Station 1 Rescue. These are your tones for a level B6 person at Rainey Johnson, 14830 58th Street North, Unit 508. 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Time of page is 122.

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1: 10-4.
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0: if you just want to advise medics. 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
1: Copy. 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
1: 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And then how much would it be?
0: One day, man.

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1: I was just going to request to take that alarm. I'm trying to get out of here in 10 minutes.
0: Sorry, you got covered. What's up?
1: I was going to ask you to take the alarm, but you beat me to it, so I'd appreciate you.
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0: 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Have you ID'd him yet?
1: Yeah, he's in there. Well,
0: he's in.
1: Sure, not too. Did you get that east side there yet?
2: No, I just got the north and then I'm in the west and now I'm working on the south.

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2: The article 6 turned up nothing. 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
1: Copy. We still got a squad parked right in front of it, so we can't do anything as an op.
0: Copy.
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1: I'll be launching at Rome. And our, we'll be working from the Caribou Coffee at Century and 36.
0: If you have a common channel with the agency you're assisting, or would you like one?
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1: Can I get them southbound to eastbound?
0: I believe so, yeah. Yes, you can.
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1: Sounds good.
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1: Neither party has a valid deal, so I'll be working with two to the address and the amount. 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
1: 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Are they still trying to get in the door?
0: Verifying that from the PC.

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0: 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They've got a flat rear tire. 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
1: Two reasons.

0: 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The door has been closed and locked again.
1: Okay, for a copy, I'm arriving. 248.
2: 12.
1: Same time.

0: 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When Maplewood Squad's free up, or if North St. Paul does first, we'll take two or three more officers here for assistance.
1: Sound good. Ranch is breaking in the rear. I don't see anybody back here though. Some rustling in the woods in the rear of the house.
2: Copy.

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1: They're on an AOA in Oakdale, and they do need a couple more squads with it.
0: Copy. What tech channel are they on?
1: They're on a Washco tech channel. It's Washco Law 2E Echo.
0: Copy. I'll head over that way.
1: Copy.
2: 4042. 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
1: It's going to be 2263 Tilson Court. 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
2: Copy.
1: 2-52.

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0: 76 and I are clear North St. Paul, can cancel because our sergeant here is on the reds of routines for the LPRIA.

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It'll be an 80-year-old male chemo patient. 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

0: WR Semi, Southbound 35, Highway 95 North Branch.
1: 421 from Mendota Heights. SV5, I'll start from the DO.
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0: Copy that.
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1: 311.

0: That was B5 Metro.
1: Nice, B5.
0: Yeah, is this on camera?
1: Yeah.
0: If it looks pretty stuck, let's start a bakery.
1: There, we didn't talk to him about it.
0: Sure then.
1: 313.

0: course I choose to. You say we can cancel?
1: MHealth does advise that any incoming units can cancel.
0: Copy. How are you announcing here? We can cancel all other incoming units.
1: Copy, Chief, to remain on scene. 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
1: Press UN utility to an engine one, I will show you. Clear, can I clear 1R? Station 1 rescue will be clear at 323.

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1: Turn 1050, Highway 10 at 61 in front of the Holiday.
2: Copy that. Blocking, coming from window right.
1: Temper. I don't think so.
2: Can you tell 9 is it blocking?
1: It is not blocking.
2: Copy.

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1: And with DOT, you know, there's a good amount of damage to the wire up here on the southbound lanes, and have the tow come from the northbound lanes to pull them.

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1: 356.
0: Clear Ramsey, can you assist a 4th degree Adam and blood draw search warrant?
1: 328.
0: And one last thing, is Southeast Shimmerdale Heights aware of its forfeiture?
1: Yes, they've already brought it there.
0: Perfect, thank you.
1: 348.

0: 421, everybody pull to where that is to the left.
1: Copy that. Down Fairfield County.
0: 329. SP5.
1: This semi is all caught up in the wires and looks like they might have some high tension, just like Dan's telling us they need to get some other tools.
0: That's what we'll do.

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1: That's C5.
0: Is DOT coming out here to knock these down?
1: No.
0: We might need to get them started. There's no other way to get this thing out.

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0: 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We're about 20 yards into this rock embankment over here, so they're gonna have to pull it out. Can you hit a 28, please?
1: Okay.
0: Wisconsin boy Adam Lincoln 2463.
1: 362.
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0: 357.

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1: With another squad to assist for suspicious for an area check, 2487 13th Avenue East. Per the caller, he was looking at camera footage and there was a male that was going through his yard from the front yard to the back. He was last seen going west towards the alley and was seen dropping a bunch of items from a backpack. He's working on a description.
0: Got it.
1: 30 out back. And 409.

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1: Got it.
0: 409.

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0: 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The deer is actually partially in the right lane, or left lane, and the car is on the right shoulder.
1: Copy.
0: I told him to stay in his vehicle. He's not staying in his vehicle either.
1: 10-4.
0: 4-9.

Medic 321, 1970 Edgerton Street North, abdominal pain, Cross Street, Roseland Avenue East, and Schoonman Avenue East, Box 496, on follow-up 4, time 421, Medic 321, 1970 Edgerton Street North, abdominal pain, Cross Street, Roseland Avenue East, and Schoonman Avenue East, Box 496, on follow-up 4, time 421.

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1: 420.

0: 2-7-6-9. I advise him again to stay in the truck. We'll see if he does. And I will be out with another deer hit just in front of him.
1: You want another event for that?
0: Yeah, he's going to get a debrief.
1: Unfortunately.

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1: Go ahead.
0: Eight parts of that deer are off on the shoulder for DOT traffic, so that's to take care of the rest.
1: What is that?

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Lake Elmo Station 1 Rescue. Respond to Amira Lake Elmo, 8695 Eagle Point Boulevard, Unit 223 for a Level B sick person. Time is 4:39. Drum Point, northbound 494, passing 55. You're looking for a sedan. Tom David Edward, 924, or something similar, has the back end that's spoken really bad. For the caller, information 439.

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0: Hey, for a second.
1: You're on it, bye.

Engine 323, Truck 325, and Battalion G306, 1729 B Avenue East, Burlington 0143, Alarm Sounding, Cross Street, Kennard Street North, and South Lawn Drive North, Box 380, on fire off 5, Town 508, Engine 323, Truck 325, and Battalion G306, 1729 B Avenue East, Burlington 0143, Alarm Sounding, Cross Street, Kennard Street North, and South Lawn Drive North, Box 380, on fire off 5, Town 508.

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0: 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Hi, how are you?
1: The semi is code 4, but I'll be out with the pedestrian who is walking eastbound 94 right before 95.
0: 515.

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0: That would be 14-1 of the state line.
1: Time is here.
2: Yeah, 4 to ELT. Have a good morning.
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1: You said they're leaving?
0: Confirm.
1: Yeah, thank you.
0: Operation.

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0: 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Thank you.
1: Secretary.
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0: 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And then admin details at PD. 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

raid from Hale Avenue on a semi with a white cab, driving at a very slow rate, 30 miles per hour. Estimated by the caller. Information on 604.

0: 205 for a construction barrel in the lane, southbound 35, just north of Crystal Lake Road.
1: 465, vehicle.
0: 609.

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0: 24 Ford cars, 40 cars or cars available for stall blocking, northbound 61 at 11th Avenue in Fourth Lake.
1: 466, Fourth Lake.
0: 94 Fourth Lake. 612.

Metro 50 cars. Responded to the debris call. 35 at Crystal Lake. First look through the area. That was UTL. You've been 22. Perfect. 6:15.

because information on a Dragonflight last seen southbound 100 from 394 on a green sedan. Unknown plate, brake checking, and driving crazy. No follower information, 618.

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1: From Highway 61, described as an XL Energy oversized semi-truck, trailer plate of Sam Tom Frank 0674. Vehicle seen tailgating multiple vehicles. Information at 622.

0: SB-14. We got the stall clear northbound 61 at 11th Ave. Can you advise the tow will be in the Lakes Language Academy parking lot?
1: 622.

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0: 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Could you verify, please?
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0: 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Go ahead. Warrants verbally confirmed with Waseca County. I've notified they'll be bringing the handgun.
1: Copy. No additional charges. I'll be waiting for a valley driver to show up.
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0: you on the ramp northbound 65, eastbound 94.
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0: 346-0 car's information on the driving complaint last seen west on 94th McKnight, described as a dark and colored Toyota SUV, 28 starting with Georgetown Union. Vehicle was seen swerving over lane lines multiple times and possibly have hit the guardrail upon entering from McKnight. Information at 643. Well, 471 Metro. 471.
1: Do we have a follower for it? I'm at Goose.
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1: Copy, cleared at 644. 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

0: 1962 Parkway Drive for welfare check. Caller is requesting a check on her brother who sent some suicidal text early this morning. Name is Joseph Hayden. The blackmail, single.
1: Squad's copy.
0: 646.
2: 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I'll be 15 to 9 of it.
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0: cars for a 1021 on a hit and run, looking for a gray hatchback that left the scene westbound 394 from General Mills. 1021 for the party at 648.
1: Here I go.
2: Driving plate last seen exiting northbound 100 from westbound 55 on a black Honda car. Sam King, yellow 920. Comes back on a 2008 Honda Accord black in color Minneapolis. Car says they were running red lights on Highway 55 and cutting off other vehicles. Information 648.

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1: 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I put a name in the notes having trouble getting a return on it out of Virginia. 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

0: had no luck running it. 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
1: 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I got him back by 401. Thank you.
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0: Alright, Tony, can I start for 1050 westbound 610 just west of Maple Grove Parkway?
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0: the 4560 cars for multiple ducks in the lane westbound 10 at 65.
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3: 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Eastbound 494 approaching Carver. Red Toyota was brake checking the RP several times on city streets and on the ramp. Zebra Union Lincoln 248 list to a 2007 Camry out of St. Paul Park. North 494 from the area of Carver. Information 658.
0: 317 Metro.
3: SP 317.
0: Safe shift, morning.
3: 10-4, 658.

0: Sector 2430, cars driving complete information, eastbound 494 approaching Carver. Red Toyota was brake checking the RP several times on city streets and on the ramp. Zebra Union Lincoln 248, list to a 2007 Camry out of St. Paul Park. North 494 from the area of Carver, information 658.
1: 317 Metro.
0: SP 317.
1: Safe shift, morning.
0: 10-4, 650.
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3: Four 1050, Plaza Metro. 127, go ahead.
4: Morning,
3: Lieutenant. Season 10. I measure 4550 cars for 1050 westbound 62, County Road 11.
5: 512.
3: 570,
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6: Is there a first truck available that can come, we're on the ramp from County 81 to eastbound 694, we got a blocking stop.
3: I'll check at 659.
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0: 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Ten seven shift. Have a good day.
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calling Maplewood Medics on Route 2, Homestead, 1890 Sharon, room 301 for a patient who fell and is bleeding from the head at 701.

Night 322, 1890 Sharon Avenue East, homestead of Maplewood, fall injury, cross street, Castle Avenue East, box 471, on fire loss 4, time 701, Medic 322, 1890 Sharon Avenue East, homestead of Maplewood, fall injury, cross street, Castle Avenue East, box 471, on fire loss 4, time 701.

Dirt 4560 cars for 1050 Westbound Highway 10, just east of Hanson Boulevard. 14 Colby Heights. 703.

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1: 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Wants to go down to the hospital, do you think?
0: Having just confirmed in there, cleared in.
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0: 358, Metro.
1: 358.
0: Westbound 610 at Maple Grove is clear. Is there a different location? Could it be eastbound by 610?
1: Copy. Yeah, I apologize for forgetting the update. We did find it on camera. It's going to be eastbound.
0: 10-4, thanks.
1: 705.

0: Different crash, northbound 100 at Duluth Street, 3 vehicle.
1: 345, cap.
0: 706.
2: Metro 4450, cars to remove, tire debris north, 35W, just north of Black Dog, right lane.
0: 1-3-12.

0: Metro 4460, cars for a pedestrian, North 35, via Kellogg.
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0: 358 Ventura.
1: 358.
0: Maple Grove was kind enough to handle the one at 610. I'll be en route to the ones in Golden Valley.
1: 13.
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1: Can you start us a call, just a fire report, to the address 3236 Lilac Avenue North, assigned Lake Emma Letter 1, no need for tones.
0: Copy, 3236 Lilac Avenue, do you need a deputy?
1: Negative, no deputy.
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0: I'm sorry, what were your cross street?
1: Margaret and Eldridge.
0: Copy 718.

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2: Metro 4460 cars free. Still partially blocking southbound 52 on the Lafayette.
0: 471. Can you find Kellogg?
2: Cap, your best bet's going to be just entering 52 from eastbound 94.
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1: Cottage Grove Fire, 7834 Hearthside Avenue South, number 5 on the fire alarm, 737.

0: 490.
1: Four, four, nine, two, four.
0: The Ramsey County Library 3025 cell phone for an audible alarm covers the library dock doors. There's a key holder and route. It should be there in 15 minutes in the Black Subaru.
1: Four seconds.
0: 737.

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1: Ten four. 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I'm not seeing the one at the Lewis.
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1: Seven 40.
2: Flight 16 Metro. 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
1: 740.
2: Power. We're just kind of figuring out if we air this or not, but no, I know. Fix the car, keeping it for a Prius. Edward San Mary 340. Proven in the car, the lane was red. Exit of the right street, 2 minutes to go, 741.
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0: Dispatch from Fresno Fire 2. Arriving, two-story medium-sized apartment building. Nothing showing Alpha, Charlie, or Delta sides. We'll be out investigating the offensive strategy. We'll have Hearthside Command.
1: Received your arriving two-story structure. Nothing showing from Alpha, Charlie, Delta sides. You're investigating offensive strategy, and you have Command 742.

0: iPhone notification. Westbound 94, west of White Bear. Should be on the right side, right lane-ish.
1: 90 Maryland.
0: 743.
1: 385, I'll take it. And sorry about that, I think I covered you. I'll take it 36 and 61.
0: 6305, 743.

0: Metro 4560, requires for 1050 westbound 10 at Hanson.
1: 14, turn airport.

0: at 2440 cars, information on driving plane. Last seen exiting Highway 8 from northbound 35 on a blue Chevy SUV, yellow Adam Tom 520. Comes back in a Chevy Equinox. Also, they were tailgated by this vehicle. Information 749.
1: Zero, North 35, from the area of 8, info at 749.

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0: Center, 2510 Crest Road, 1050 Westbound 101, just prior to 169 Northbound.
1: 6 South Metro, I self-detached, and route from 13 to Lewis.
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0: 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Where's your extended measure?
1: Yeah, I'm not finding anything for this crash notification detail.
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0: 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It's a child custody dispute.
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0: Can you drop this assist back in pending, I got assist squads?
1: Copy.

14 Metro. 14? It's at 14 with a Delfino there on Alka. Any 14?

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0: Check the area for a crash. Info given to us from Anoka, northbound 65 at 241st.
1: 49 from Cambridge.
0: They got a call from someone claiming they heard a crash but didn't see anything. Just a speculation at 818.
2: Metro 4550, calls for a 1050 on the ramp, westbound 94 to 11th Street.
3: 5 still up there.
1: 7 Metro, I'm with that crash.
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3: 5 o'clock.

410 cars information on a driving complaint last seen south on Highway 3 from County Road 86. Described as a yellow school bus, unknown 28. Vehicle was seen floating over the center line almost hitting the collar. Information at 896.

0: Go ahead.
1: On camera, we do see a vehicle that here. It's actually going to be southbound 65, 237th. I cleared the deer from the lanes, but heavy front end damage.
0: 10-4 from Cambridge.
1: 820.

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0: 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Tom's requesting a check on the people who live here. Their doors are open and the dogs are running through the neighborhood. 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
0: On camera, that vehicle cleared. 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
1: East McGrath, E Median, Eastbound 62, Highway 77, information at 8:30.

570 cars. Information on Dragon Plain, eastbound 212 from Highway 5 on a white Chevy Equinox. Zebra George Mary 801 comes back on a Equinox register at Chaska. Tailgating, cut off the collar and waving to traffic. Information 831.

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0: Yep, I'm good. 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
1: 10-4, where at?
0: Southbound east, south of 62.
1: South 35 east, south of Crosstown, 833.

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1: Copy.
2: Sorry, there's two of you today. Jeremy, do you copy too? Yeah, go ahead. There was a medical there last month. I tried to call to complain it. No answer on several attempts. There's a male born in 1970 that lives there as well. The phone number is old and is no longer in service. To France with a private tow 30 minutes out.
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0: 14. Ramsey's not ready to crash, Lieutenant.
1: 635. 45, dispatch Andrew Deer, southbound Highway 61 at 245th.
2: 16, I clear traffic.
1: 835.

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0: 570.
1: Could we get a custody tow here? No insurance, no registration.
0: That'll be 120.
1: Westbound 694, just before the exit for County 81 on the right shoulder.
0: 340.

his information on the driver's complaint, last seen southbound 61 before exiting to Jamaica, unknown direction, described as a black Jeep SUV, 20 of Zubinori John 943. Vehicle was seen cutting off multiple vehicles, almost running the car off the road. Information at 847.

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2: Copy, Squad to Star at 5783 over Green Lane. Medics are being advised Mel is having a mental health episode and threatened to kill his girlfriend.
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2: Copy.

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0: And engine 11, Woodbury is now, officer on scene is now requesting an emergency for some type of debris on fire underneath the vehicle.
1: Engine 11, copy. 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

0: Dispatch Woodbury Fire Marshal en route to the debris of the car.
1: I received the en route, D50, and Fire Marshal and Engine 11, it's going to be just south of Lake Road.
0: Chris, is that north or southbound?
1: The camera looks like it's going to be southbound.
0: Southbound, north of Lake, thank you.
1: Negative, sir. Southbound, 494, south of Lake.
0: Southbound, south of.
2: Dispatch, what are we telling you on scene? Just a little bit north of Bailey on the southbound lane. Okay, investigating, what are we telling you as command?
1: I received Woodbury Battalion 2 arriving, assuming command, southbound 494, just north of Bailey at E51.

0: It seems like there's quite a bit of heat under the hood. 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I got the tick. 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Just to give you a heads up on what I was thinking.
1: Copy, we'll pop the hood. When we get there, we should be there in about 1 minute.

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0: 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Or is it further up and I should come from Lake Road?
1: It's 1 mile north of Bailey, so you're better off coming out Lake or Valley Creek.
0: Copy. I'll come down Lake Road.
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0: Dream cars for a dump truck blocking the lane of Eastbound Highway 5 on the Minnesota River, Mississippi River crossing, right, unfortunately.
1: Worst 5 again.

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0: 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Can you recode this to civil? I'll be clear with the report. You can cancel out those calls for one of the cars on the warrant.
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1: Happy, they did get the update. 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
2: 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Can I get the last four of my CM?
1: Case number is 5401.
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1: Clear report. I can take that animal complaint again, and I'll be at 415 Lori, speaking to the homeowner.
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0: What were ambulance for?
1: What were ambulance for?
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1: 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Thank you.
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0: Metro to 2520 cars for 1050 eastbound 55 at Pinto.
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1: Go ahead.
0: I couldn't hear that, sorry.
1: Where are you calling 345?
0: Yeah, where are you coming from?
1: 169-694.
0: I'll get 55 and Pinto. I'm a lot closer.
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0: You want me to clear you?
1: Yes, please. Thank you.
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0: 10th, good day.
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0: 4550 cars for 1050 westbound at the Lowry Hill Tunnel.
1: 5
2: down. Nice for you. Northbound 52 approaching County Road 66. 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Vehicle seen cutting off multiple vehicles, traveling at slow speeds in the left lane. Information at 928.

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at 1050, blocking intersection 55, westbound Boone. 932, paramedic.

Woodbury Squad, northbound 95 from 50th a couple minutes ago. White Chevy Equinox SUV style, King Victor X-Ray 499 or similar. Ran a construction flagger, stop zone. Again, ran a construction zone northbound 95 from 50th a couple minutes ago. White Chevy SUV. Information only at 933.

0: 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One of them ran by, both of them are banging each other.
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1: All I know on our end was it was blocking and then the lanes were cleared. I got no info on it moving.
0: Copy, I'll check with the MC.
1: 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Cars for 1021 on a hit and run. Happened westbound 494 France.

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That's 9:37.

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0: 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I believe it's going to be a party with Warren, if you could send another.
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4: N50 westbound 44 east of 169.
1: 297,
4: 943.

0: park for 1050 westbound Highway 10 at Hanson Road.
1: Bowser.
0: 1047.
1: 14 Metro Lanes, clear exit to the crash stall.
0: 947.
2: And 14. There's a car versus motorcycle, but on camera the motorcycle is upright and the rider sitting on it. No one appears to be injured. 947.

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0: I apologize. Could you 10-9?
1: Oh, were you able to check the camera, see if it was on camera, which one of these persons ran the red light?
0: If I get some time, I'll try to check at 953.

0: 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Southbound 169, just north of 694.
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0: 953.

还是济南车文峰。Just be aware, Scott County just put out a call in Shakopee, one person shot at Canterbury Park, no other info.

0: this or something.
1: Go to the crash point.
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1: Yeah, well, if they're clear, we'll get it again.
0: Maybe so.
2: Tell you for sure.
3: Copies.
0: 958.
2: Not too much when we have any more info, I'm going to be out in about 30 seconds. The last on the radio was one suspect down on the ground and suspect fled.
0: Description.
2: Entrance?
0: Nope,
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0: The Expo Center.

0: SB12, my sir. SB12. Well, 35 to 46, ramp the stall blocking. We can't get it in neutral. We'll need a tow.
1: 9-9.
2: Flagging Mitchell, lead turn 6. I got squads at the main entrance on the west side.
0: 10 a.m.

0: 60 recorders info, only on driving complaint northbound 65 after 53rd. Going on the shoulder, traveling at high speeds, ran a red light prior, had extremely dark tinted windows, plate given as George Charles Tom, 327 on a 21 Chevy Blazer, gray in color to Hutchinson, info at 10:01.
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0: Penalty.
2: 516. Yeah, Scott County would like us to help. Can we get a common LTAC channel or something that they're willing to put up?
0: 702.

0: going to be on ME-TAC-1. They just got an ME-TAC-1 for the shooting at Canterbury.
1: 21 on either of your screens, medical examiner. Have it. 403.
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0: E5 County Road East, Best Buy, Fall Injury, Cross Street, Verandah Street North, and South Lawn Drive North, Box 380, on Firehouse 4, Time 10:04.
1: The blocking stall has been restarted and is moving itself off. We can cancel marks.
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0: Metro 4560 cars for debris in the lanes eastbound 10 at Round Lake.
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2: .4450, cars informational and a driving complaint. South 35 from County Road 50 on a white van that was cutting off vehicles and brake checking. Paul Adam King 210, list to a 2024 Transit out of an Apple Valley address. It's informational and 108.

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1: I'll be out in a dangerous condition. White Bear in English.
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1: 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I'll be on the off ramp from 36 onto English.
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information and driving complaints. 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Zebra George Union 804 registers out of Minneapolis. Close to the cutoff by this vehicle, almost hit by it. Information at 10:18.

0: 207.
1: My subject's vehicle is going to be a forfeiture. Could you start a tow to 35W southbound 294 westbound? I'll be standing by for it.
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0: 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Irate female in the store, black female in her 30s, wearing a leopard print outfit.
1: 7-1, I copy.
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0: Metrosny 345.
1: 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What's the sign anyways? Can you confirm?
0: Time is 10:23.
2: 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The victim is waiting in the lobby.
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0: Bye.
1: Need a copy of the hit.
0: 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Are they wanting the party? I think it is them.
1: 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I'm still verbally confirming a different one here.

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0: 26, 9 a.m. at Brookdale Courthouse. And it was verbally confirmed.
1: Copy.
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zero cars for a 1021 and a hit and run eastbound 694 at Lexington Ave. 87. 1031 is the time.

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0: Verbally confirm with Ramsey County the date and time are in the event.
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2: 416 Metro traffic.
1: 416.
2: I already created the event, but I'm going to stop here. Cleveland to go northbound 35W. Oh, with a vehicle with no plates. I'll advise in a second here. It is occupied two times.
1: I just confirmed you are stopped, right?
2: 10-4, I am on the stop I created already.
1: I'm 33.

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1: We need a custody tow. We're northbound 252 from 694 on the right shoulder. Grossmith driving after a vacation.

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1: 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Lines are clear, I'll be behind.
0: Metro copies at 1035. Break, Metro to 45, 60 cars for stall blocking northbound 60 top 5 at 105.
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2: Thirty-seven 30 Herschel Street North, the Havre at Twin Lakes, Hemorrhage, Cross Street, County Road C West, Box 396, on fire off score, time 10:36, medic 610, 2730 Herschel Street North, the Havre at Twin Lakes, Hemorrhage, Cross Street, County Road C West, Box 396, on fire off score, time 10:36.
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0: Keep your natural. 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
0: 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He was yelling and throwing his arms up. 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

0: from Maplewood Medics en route to 2276 Hoyt for a 42-year-old male having a mental health crisis at 1042.
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1: I copy. 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
0: 1043.

0: Yeah. 700 7th Street Northwest, apartment 143, assist fire. Fire alarms are sounding and the apartment is filled with smoke.
1: Roger, here at the Bayside Historical Marker. We'll be out investigating.

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1: For welfare check, 2290 Silver Lane, apartment 203. Minneapolis is requesting a check on a Mark Brander. The vehicle was found by Minneapolis. It believes it was possibly stolen and not reported. They want to make sure that he is okay.
0: Five, four, five.
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0: Doll, southbound on the Bloomington Ferry Bridge.
1: Dixie from Hollywood County.
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1: 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Sorry, I was on the 10. I got up from 169.83.
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3: There's just info on a stall, Southbound 169 at Pocono. TMC is en route for a Subaru hatchback. Info at 11:09.
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0: 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Do Maplewood Squad, are they responding to this person being having a CPR right now?
1: Negative, the same call's out with them. It's their call.
0: Appreciate it, Kevin.
1: 1113.

0: for debris in the road, going to be northbound 77 in McAndrews.
1: 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You're on 153rd.
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1: 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It did happen on 89th. I just transferred it back to Anoka. Otherwise, I can advise that we're helping out.
0: Yeah, well, you said. Might as well help them out.
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0: 605, Metro. 607. He's clear off to 101, he's got a towing route. Sky Tony just put out another one. Purple Honda fit cell phone on a bridge that lost a tire. He's swinging back around to that one.
1: Copy, yeah, I'm on the phone with him right now. I made a November 11, 23.

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0: 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Hayden Paul, 260-257-035. Shoot my hit run from earlier.
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3: 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We're moving off to the parking lot right here.
1: Moving off to the parking lot, 1125.

0: morning, northbound 35W at 10.
1: 31, 24, long wait.
0: 1126.
2: 570 cars, information center. I can play an eastbound highway 5 from Union Prairie Road on a Chevy 4-door sedan. Unknown 28. Plus, they were swerving lanes and brake checking. Information 1126.

0: 3, westbound 94 at Dayton Parkway.
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0: 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I'm 10-6 with the debris right now.
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1: Elm Street for a narcotics complaint involving the caller's roommate who has some items that she wants to report, and the roommate's not on scene.
2: Black Toyota Corolla with a partial 28 of Zebra Robert Nora, driving crazy, tailgating, info at 1136.

0: Are you signing the road southbound 252 from 610?
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0: 7-5.
1: That's the Apple Ford 1493 County Road EECO in Gem Lake for a medical for a 40-year-old male who had a seizure and then collapsed.
0: 7-5, copy.
1: 1144.
2: Would you like me to get an ETA from Shakopee towing?
3: Sure, I saw Allen's go by empty. I was surprised they didn't stop, but I know they're a contract.
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0: Central 4460, car is checked for a tire retread in the right lane, northbound 35 E, H2.
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0: time for retreads in the lanes. 35 EJ.
1: Three oh five, is that gonna be the same as the prior?
2: Yes, 550 rolls on unit 217 for an 89-year-old male with a foot wound at 11:49.
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2: Tank Co. is actually out with the vehicle that caused this debris. Hit a couple of signs, I guess. They are at 86th and DuPont requesting us to come by. 1150.

0: Safety cars. Information related to driving complaint northbound 100 from 62-1603 Charles Edward on a 2011 GMC Sierra Grand Color to Maple Grove. Was tailgating the reporting party and flashing their high beams. Info at 1154.
1: Five seventy.
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0: 1453.
1: Area check near 1431 beam or an open line. There was a recording that the owner of an Apple Watch has fallen. No answer on several callbacks. I did just try to call back. Somebody picked up the line but didn't say anything and then hung up.
0: Oh, she got me.
1: 1155.
2: Right, thank you. Information center. When cell phone 169 approaching Jordan on two vehicles, a white truck and a red SUV. That's in a shoulder weaving through traffic. Information 1156.
1: Market and 7th, quoted a dangerous condition. Caller says a male in a vehicle threatened to shoot him and slammed on his brakes. Now the male is walking towards a cop car. PCs working on getting some more info.
3: 927, I'm on scene here. I'm not seeing anything. Do we have a direction to travel?
1: Negative. PC just updated the call that they're in the fire station parking lot. The other half that's in question is in a silver Buick LaCrosse, Minnesota plate, Sierra Hotel Delta 773.
3: 27, good job.

0: the 927. Did he see a weapon, or did he just imply that he had one?
1: I asked the TC. I haven't gotten on tape yet.
0: Kelly.
1: Your 927, the caller did not see a weapon. The other half put his hand out the window like he was going to shoot the comp. Described as a white male in his 30s wearing a blue shirt.
0: Appreciate it, thank you.
1: You're welcome.
0: Flight 15, Mitchell.
2: Flight 15.
0: 1050, cell phone 169, just over one, over 394, I'll need the T-cells. We're blocking the left wing.
2: 1050.
1: Verification.
0: Copy, I'll be all set, Buick.
3: Sam, Henry David, 773, north side of the PD.
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0: 3927, your caller should be right in that same parking lot there. He's in a white Camry.
1: Just see my partner speak with him.
0: Have you?

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2: Seven five.
3: Area check from Saint Orchard on a DOP. The male who's acting erratically used his cell phone on McKnight across from the golf course. White male in his 50s to 60s, wearing a white t-shirt and gray sweatpants.
4: Seven one copy.
2: Seven five copy.
3: 12 o'clock.
2: 927, if you haven't already, can you get a municipal license, Victor Sam 076?

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1: 51.
0: Thanks, Jonathan. I'm looking for an EJ. I'm currently northbound 252 approaching Humboldt, and they're supposed to be east of 252 on the 85th.
1: Correct. Yep. And I'm on the line with him right now. I'll advise.
0: Sure.
1: Copy. I'll let him know what to hold to.

0: 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Beacon 22 first picked it up.
1: 305, copy.
0: 12-3.

complaint, eastbound 12 from Brown Road on a silver SUV, Henry David, X-ray 032. And 2011 Buick Enclave, Southern Fire, Mankato. Cars to their Holy Land lines, almost hit the median. Information 1203.

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1: I'm just clearing this call. If you're far away, I can replace you.
2: Yeah, I'm all the way up on the north end. I'll still float that way, though.
1: Sure, yeah.

0: 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I'm all that pedestrian. I'll give him a ride to hold him out. 12%.
1: I'll be out.
2: 12:07.

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1: 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Or at Woodland and McKnight.
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1: 61.
0: Well, let's start a tow. Driver's going to be going to the hospital here, thinking medical episode. Zebra Sam Victor 611 on a Toyota RAV4. So we are on DuPont, just north of 85th.
1: Zebra Sam Victor 611.
0: Correct on the 28th.
1: Copy, 12-12.
0: Correct, 12-12.

0: 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You can cancel.
1: Yeah.

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3785 Linden Avenue, this is medics, and then main entrance for a 42-year-old female conscious breathing who choked on watermelon. 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
1: Go for it, thank you.
0: That's all 19.

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1: How far down was it?
0: I was just about to ask. We're way down at 14th Avenue.
1: Well, at least he was on the right path.
0: Yeah, he would have been here eventually.

0: 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Time is 12:20.
1: AD-297, we're code 4, medics are cleared in.
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0: 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It's the one in your city, 950 Highway 95 North.

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0: 40 cars, information on the driver complaint, southbound 65, passing County Road flat. Silver sedan, 28 cylinder Frank, Robert Adam, 252. On southbound 65, serving in on lanes of traffic, info at 1224.
1: 49 Metro.
0: 49.
1: Just stopping that vehicle south of 265th on Monroe Street.
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0: 227. Metro 2540, cars for another pallet in the lanes, eastbound 95 at Vickers.
2: 617 Viking in Madison.
0: 1228.
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1: That's your 12 North Cedar Head, old shot.
0: 1220.
1: 466 Metro, slow to stop.
0: 466.
1: Now coming to the south, eastbound 94, coming up to Dale, the black Toyota Camry, Tom William, Paul 792.
0: 10-6, 12-29.

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1: 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You can disregard anymore.
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1: 49.
0: Can you grade me an associated traffic stop and I'll be clear?
1: 1231.
2: 60 Metro.
0: What?
2: Eastbound 10, right before 35W, right shoulder, red SUV, they have its own road.
1: That's 1231.

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0: crisis condition. 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
0: You copy the notes?
1: I'll take a look.
0: 1245.
2: Tiger, gonna be stop on 35B, ramp to stop 52, on the ramp.
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1: And it says fire call 2503 Walnut at the High Crest for a fire alarm. It covers panel smoke.
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0: Info from Anoka, vehicle is on its roof, partially blocking the northbound lane. Updated to a 1052 Sirius on their end.
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0: 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I'll be clear and then route to the 1062.
1: 1247.
2: 43 to 49, you get 22. I'm in route.
0: Jammer.

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0: I'll be out at 1571 Marpinder Ave on a parking request.
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2: We're 31st, we're at 1050, going to be westbound 36th Century.
3: Westbound 36th Century, 494.
2: 1250.
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2: Plates close to they were tailgated by this vehicle and almost ran off the road. Information 1254.
1: Go ahead. 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Copy.

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1: Yeah, I copy. I'll make a stop on the car. Eastbound 694 just past 91.

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1: Southeast eastbound, just west of Silver Lake Road.

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1: Tennis Track, afternoon. Afternoon, 1258.
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3: Retread off to the left side of the road, lanes clear, 10-8.
2: 3305, 1258.

information on driving planes last seen northbound 65 from Sims Avenue on a dark-colored motorcycle, unknown 28. Motorcycle is lane splitting at high speeds. Information 1259.

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0: 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It's going to be South Elm, 169 at Pioneer.
2: 6543.
0: Looks like a moving truck versus a Tesla heavy cable damage. 1300.

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It's an infant. They are utilizing an AED, kind of 1301.

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0: There's a cement truck partially blocking the ramp from West 1994 to General Mills. Can you just advise first and I'll check on it later if there's still there?
1: 1994 to General Mills and a cement truck, 1304.
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0: 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He's aware.
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0: East Paramedics receiving to H2 in Scotland Court for a voluntary mental health transfer.
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Tanoka had one flee from them. It was a motorcycle. It's going to be a Harley, red and tan. Rider had a tan helmet and a cut-off white t-shirt. Info at 1313. Last seen northbound 35 at Highway 97.

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Maplewood Medics are mounted to live in 285 Century, room 413 for an 8-year-old female in seizure at 1341.

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0: 1343.

Do you have a driving complaint? Eastbound 212 from 494 on a black colored sports bike. Rider wearing a black helmet with dark colored clothing. Unknown 28, weaving down the lane of traffic and at a high rate of speed. Info at 1345.

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0: 14 Metro, I got one fleeing on foot.
1: This is 14.
0: Metro, can you start my partner? Emergency?
1: I will. Are you at the same current scale?
0: Got one right on foot, southbound from 94.
1: We have a subject pursued from the same current scale, southbound from 94, SP 14.
2: Please,
1: East Metro State Patrol is patched with LTAC 1 in the East Metro Main on a party that's fleeing from troopers St. Croix scale in 94. Looking for assist from Washington County, and again, we're patched with LTAC 1.
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1: Will be south of 94 or north of 94?
0: Suspect is running north from 94.
1: 10-4, northbound from the scale. Washoe County, or County Cars copy?
4: At 1349. I copy.

0: Now tag one. Okay, copy.
1: I copy. I've one female to 10 vehicles clear.
0: Pimper, do we have one at large still?
1: As far as I know, yes. I'm still with the vehicle.
0: Can we get a descriptor in the party, please?
1: Approximately 5'9", black male, long dreadlocks, black shirt, Jamaican colored print on the front of the shirt.
0: The rest area.
2: A phone call request for a theft.
1: 79, copy.
2: 1351.
0: I have a camera and I'm trying to find the target. An unmarked pulling up west of the rest area building itself proper.
3: Metro, something went west from the nursery of where my location is.
0: I've had multiple cars on the channel. I understand we have a good perimeter set, and we have a canine started for Washington County.
4: We got 573 status.
0: Did you have traffic?
4: We check on 573 status.
0: 573 status.
3: Code 4, I just have to hail you.
0: Your code 4, and what was your last?
3: Just have to hail from 14 here.
0: 10-4. Does anybody have an eye on the black male with the dreads and the Jamaican print shirt at the rest area?
3: 466, he's not at the rest area. I'm at the Stone Ridge Golf Club looking for him.

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0: Metro 2520, cars information at driving point. Northbound 100 from France Avenue on a motorbike, 128, splitting lanes at high rate of speed, driving 120 plus. Information 1359.
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0: 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I see 12500.
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2: Roger. 1871 Kenwood Drive, away from Anoka. They're requesting a welfare check on a student who said he had a peanut allergy, and now he's not answering his phone or text messages.
1: 4-5, copy.
2: Roger, copy. 1401.
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0: Good.
1: They pulled into the Great Wolf Lodge.
0: 10-4. And we're good to be on the main now.

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1: For the first opening?
0: 4470. I have a juvenile complaint at Hill Murray. It's regarding a student who is not on scene but have made threats about a school shooting.
1: Copy.
0: 4-3.

0: Carol.
1: Sorry, 4470.
0: I have a juvenile complaint at Hill Murray. It's regarding a student who is not on scene but had made threats about a school shooting.
1: Copy.
0: 4-3.
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3: Over ambulance one from dispatch on the fireman.
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1: Yes, please stage. 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
0: So now the bicyclists made their way to this side streets on 61, but they keep going back and forth.
1: That works.

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1: Smoke one.
0: Advising it's going to be a Cottage Grove officer responding to clear you into urgency room, so it will be a delay.
1: Copy.
0: 1408.
2: 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Engine 1 will be out investigating. Engine 1 will have Kokanee Lane Command.
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1: 4444.
0: Made contact with subject. He's okay. I contacted Coon Rapids PD already and advised them they're aware and clear me report.
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1: red. They're moved off to 94 and 7th on that industrial building right at the corner.
0: 305, copy, thank you.
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1: What Green Ambulance 1 copies?
0: 1416. Okay. At the Mr. Taco, 2645 White Bear, on a civil issue with for a child custody exchange, callers waiting in a black SUV.
2: Part 3 copy.
0: 1417.

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1: Lake Elmo Engine 1.
0: Nothing was found. You can terminate Kokanee Command, and the home has been turned over to the occupant.
1: Copy 1417.

0: We scanned you, Chief 1, acknowledge this call.
1: 1422. An older male who's been back to this address several times today. For the caller, he seems confused. His name is Dale. He's a 90-year-old white male wearing a red shirt, brown shorts, and he's driving a black Kia Soul.
2: So,
1: he was last heading eastbound towards Stewart.

Matamida Station 1, I have to respond for ALS unconscious at FedEx Ground, 7 Long Lake Road in Matamida. They're requesting you enter through the guard check. Time is 1424.

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0: 9, copy.
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0: 25. What is that for 47 degree Christian? 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
1: 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So, no phone numbers.
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1: 2241 Valley View Lane. On the suspicious, there's been a vehicle parked outside the pool area for a few hours, occupied and running. A gray Honda sedan, occupied by a white male, unknown age, wearing a high vis vest.
0: Five seconds.

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1: I can end that way. 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
2: 9273.
3: There's the area of 955 Wildwood Road at the New Hope Child Care for a theft from auto. Caller saw two juveniles breaking into someone's vehicle. They took a purse and then threw it out by a tree. They were last headed towards Matamidi. One's a black male, teens wearing gray sweatshirt with a hood up. Second's also a black male and his teens, 5 feet tall, skinny build with a black hoodie and white sunglasses.
2: Someone's recovered.
3: 1431.
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0: Copy, thank you. 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
0: Engine 1 will be clear along Lake Road. Ambulance phone's going to remain on scene.
1: 1438.

0: Sanders, you have a 2. Bring what? Just coming into the area. Anywhere you want me to check for 2?
1: Maybe if you just want to check the area, maybe to the east towards Montevideo. I'm talking with the manager right now, trying to gather info.
0: Good, Gabby. I'll start checking.

0: 1441.
1: But they were last seen running northbound on East County Line, not eastbound.
2: Good, got it. I came in from the north on East County, didn't see anything. But I will go back up that way.

0: information on driving plan, westbound 55 from 169 Silver Civic, King Nora Nora 540, comes back on 2008 Honda Civic, green car, Minneapolis. Car stated they were cut off by this vehicle and not staying in their lane. Information 1442.
1: And Sanders, just to confirm, we do have a good decimal.
0: Unless you want me to take this personal with me.
1: Looks like it suits you well. Very fashionable.
2: Chief 1, out there, out.
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0: something. 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They got help on scene, and there's a local out from 2.
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0: Copy, 1444.
1: 181 Metro.
0: 181.
1: Carry for shift. I'll be with 5-4 today.
0: 1444.

0: Bill Carter, I saw blocking on the ramp. He's throwing 6'10" to University.
1: 6'31", 35, 20 feet.
0: 14, 44.
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2: Dispatch, Marshal Chief 1. I'll be arriving at Beanie's. I do have the bullet in sight. I do have no smoke or flames visible. Appears they are getting help to get towed in. I'll be at Beanie's command.
1: Copy, arriving at Beanie's. Bullet is in sight, no smoke or flames visible. They're getting help getting towed to shore, and you are in command at 1447.

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1: 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We're about 50 feet in with heavily wooded area.

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1: 1449.

0: Twin Cities should be on scene, and also SP. Copy, thanks. Next one. Ship at me. Yeah, of course, Peter.
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The red Toyota Florida plate, similar to Robert Zebra's van, George 82, pretty checking, weaving, horse and drawing.

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0: The tick is not in engine 2. Have you gone by the station yet?
1: Yes, I have. I can go back and get it.
0: Copy that.
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1: The elderly male from your previous call at 2216 3rd Street is at the address now. He's inside waiting with the caller. So, want my copy? 1455. Copy two. If you want, you can float that way with me.
0: I would, but I'm off at 3.
1: Disregard.
0: I'll swing by if that's alright.
1: Yeah, I guess so, Jaden.
0: Too late, Metro.
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2: 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Caller staff, they have a client there who's banging his head on the garage floor and screaming, and that is who came out.
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0: Oakdale Station 2, I have responded to the request of law enforcement routine to Red Lobster, 8350 3rd Street North in Oakdale. Time is 1458.
1: Hey, Chip. Matthew, of course, hey.
2: 558 Metro.
1: 558.
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1: Anything else?
0: That's important.
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0: Good afternoon, 410.
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0: E770, myself and 9742, route to 1880 Idaho Avenue, on the street.
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0: Passing 1500. There's some follow up on this case in relation. Again, 1818 Idaho Avenue East.
3: Yeah, I copy the address. Thanks. 1500.
5: Okay, Langdon's 2, correction from dispatch on the fairway.
0: Okay, I'm in 2.
5: You are cleared in on arrival as well.
0: Rishi, thank you.
5: Matamina, ambulance 1 from dispatch on the fire main, checking your status.
3: Matamina, ambulance 1, 4-4.
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2: 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My partner is attempting the other and re-listening to her call.
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0: 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Are you with the caller, Yua?
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0: Cover. Eastbound 62, just past the curve at 35W.
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Yannick 912, 2216 3rd Street, also Bianco Gelato, diabetic problem, Cross Street, Banning Avenue, and Crook Avenue, on fire off 4, time 1508. Yannick 912, 2216 3rd Street, also Bianco Gelato, diabetic problem, Cross Street, Banning Avenue, and Crook Avenue, on fire off 4, time 1508.

0: Medic 311, and Battalion Chief 306, 1381 Roman Hills Drive, with assist, Cross Street, Angela Court, and Bernina Court, Box 594, on Fire Ops 4, Time 1510, Medic 311, and Battalion Chief 306, 1381 Roman Hills Drive, with assist, Cross Street, Angela Court, and Bernina Court, Box 594, on Fire Ops 4, Time 1510.
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Central Park Fire Chief. This is a fire report, Chief Tones, for a phone call request regarding a fire building inspection done at 200 Hastings, time is 1514.

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0: North 1050 blocking eastbound 12 at 101.
1: 664 in the area.
0: 1517.

0: traffic's back and blocked into the barricade on both sides. I think someone's going to have to get it from Wayzata Boulevard.
1: All units clear and available from Beanie's Landing and command terminated at 1518.
2: Blocking eastbound Highway 7 at Vine Hill Road.
3: 476.
2: 15-8.
1: Switch on the fire, man.

0: 66 for a pedestrian eastbound 94 Mountain Boulevard.
1: 606, on the deal.
0: 1518.

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0: Checking your status, 30-minute check.
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0: 1524.
2: I'm on the line, California Highway Patrol. They're saying they're also not getting any record back, but they're looking into it.
1: All right, thanks. 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

0: Tegen. Do I have to take city streets over to Central and then get on from there?
1: No, just take the 101 exit. It's just west of the crash.
0: Thanks.
1: Where it is, but all the exits are completely stopped west of the crash. So.

0: 317 Central.
1: 617.
0: Clear Mercy, can I get a blood gas report and a 4th degree Adam?
1: Westbound
2: 694 at Hemlock.
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0: Clear, security supports the vehicle. Lanes are reopened now.
1: 1528.
0: More than 664.
1: Good.
0: The crash was pushed up to the exit for Central Avenue. Vehicle's over an inch away.
3: 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Are you taking the crash?

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1: I'll be clear, set 1535.

on for ALS stroke at the Encore at Matamida, 720 Matamida Avenue. 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
1: $9275.
2: I have tried this phone number associated with the call, and it's not going to be the chief of the police for the Fed Reserve. Is there any other phone numbers?
1: I can ask the TP.
2: Copy. We don't have anything. We can clear this out.
1: Copy.

0: 5.
1: Hey, CP is there first. We can't get this thing pushed all the way.
0: Tampon, 15 point.

0: There are 40 cars, information on driving, display northbound 65, approaching County Road 9. Describe as a red Jeep Grand Cherokee plate, Henry Victor Henry 935, from section 2014, Grand Cherokee out of Isani. Caller says that they're passing on the shoulder, driving aggressive, speeding out behind people, information 1542.
1: Can you call the follower back? I'm ready.
0: She lost sight of them. She said she last saw them coming up to Colburn's.
1: Okay.
0: 1542.

0: Metro 2520 cars for stall blocking the left lane northbound 169 at Betty Crocker.
1: 30, I want to clear.
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0: 538.
1: Preempt for that stall blocking.
0: 1544.
2: My one Metro, I'll be 10-6 with the other vehicle.
0: 1544.
4: They returned himself, and he has a couple of warrants, one's out of Ramsey County for gross misdemeanor crime damage.
0: 5-3, copy.
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1: The PC corrected the phone number. Do you want to try that once you put in the call?
0: I will check. Thank you.
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0: Metro 4560 cars for a crash notification northbound 47 at 37th Avenue.
1: 557.
0: 1548.
2: 667 at 54. Go ahead. If you can gather all their insurance information and email, I'll send them over the exchange form.
3: 10-4, will do.
2: Five for Metro. Can I get a stop login from Minnetonka?
0: Now let me take a look.
2: There we go.
0: 1548. 6 cents, Metro. 617. And I'm having it. Good night, 1549.
2: Metro.
0: Go ahead.
4: Crash log near Lindale is clear.
0: 1549.
5: 68530.
4: So,
5: is there a Nissan Pathfinder in your crash?
4: Yeah, you have just on mainline 62. Left lane.
5: Yeah, I saw that. Metro, can you check cameras eastbound 62 just past 530's crash? There's a Pathfinder left lane. Tow with stuff behind.
0: Copy. Metro 2520 cars for a stall in a bad spot. It's going to be northbound 169 just south of Hayden Lake Road.

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1: Ten 14 with all females for the quick trip off Mary.
2: 7.
0: Can you stack a commercial vehicle inspection for the traffic? Come on, please. Copy.
3: The 10:15 with the subject of the event to Washoe.

0: Six 80.
1: I believe the cell blocking is clear. I went down.
0: 15-52.
2: Transporting code 3 to St. John's.
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0: We're bringing me on the street from dispatch.
1: Where am I, sir?
0: Just checking your status again.
1: Three murders, code 4 again. 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
0: Okay, thank you.

0: 417. Description. Two SVs, one passenger car.
1: Copy that for the first crash or the second crash?
0: The crash.
1: Sorry, which crash?
0: Either a crash.
1: 1556.

If you guys are information only, driving complaint, 1277 from 494, described as a green GMC Acadia. Lincoln Town, David 147, comes back to 2011 GMC Acadia out of St. Paul. Green Party said they kept up lettering info at 1557.

0: from shelving and the exit lane southbound 52 to Plano.
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119 Central. 119. You got Paragon 22, I just cleared that, Sheldon. Copy, 623, you copy? Could you repeat that? You can 22, it's been cleared.

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0: 15-89. 5-7-8. 5-7-8. I'm doing the exact same thing.

0: Do you have the last four for the case number for this event?
1: For the primary crash or the secondary crash?
0: Secondary.
1: I can assign one. The thing that's been assigned yet, do you want me to assign you to that event as well?
0: Copy. Locals are handling the first crash.
1: Four, five, nine, nine, six.
0: Five, five, nine, six.
1: Nine, nine, six.
0: Nine, nine, six, thank you.
1: 1600.
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0: 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It's a gray Mercury SUV.
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0: everyone. 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
1: 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B10-8. 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
0: Do you show that on the traffic stop? I just have my computer down. If I had time on here and all that, then that's the reason why

0: Metro 2520 cars for a stalled vehicle on the right shoulder, northbound 494 County Road 6.
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3: Traffic stop on Wayfair and 11th Avenue East, just north of 36. Excuse me, south 36? No, north of 36.
1: Yeah, thank you.
3: And then you're clear, I'll give you 2845 by number. It's going to take a little bit.
1: Yeah, go ahead.
3: Paul George, yellow, 138. I'm going to 45 at a very rate.
1: Go ahead.
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0: if I can read back whatever comes back.
1: Yeah, 10-4. The 28 clears to a 99 Honda CRV to the 45 you ran, expiration July 2026. And the 45 you gave me, it does show clear revoked on a Mirab Ray.
0: Copy. It's clear.
1: Yeah.
2: Thank you.
1: Uh-huh.

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1: 67.
0: 10-7, have a good night.
1: Good night, 16-10.
0: 154 Metro.
1: 154.
0: Roger, the right wing at Elm Creek, if DOT wants to come by with a plow.

0: There's information on an attempt to locate with a 3-minute delay, last seen eastbound 694 from Central. It was a shoplifting party from the Target in Fridley, the white Dodge Ram that's displaying the plate of Robert Tom John 184. Again, last seen 3 minutes ago, eastbound 694 from Central, shoplifting at Target. Information 1612.
1: Central.
0: 557.
1: Crash at industrial is clear. I can grab that ladder at Lexington.
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1: Do you see me on an event?
0: Yeah, I'm showing you on a traffic stop.
1: Copy. Can you clear your citation?
0: 1614.
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2: Was glad to assist in the area of County Road D and White Bear, Dakota, to CSC for a male who's nude sitting on the corner closest to Wendy's.
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1: 538-155. 1692. 9273 with 9275 for a domestic. 1940 Oak Knoll Drive. Caller's arguing with her daughter, and now the caller's not answering any questions.
0: 9273, right?
1: Do you copy?
2: 719, we're supposed to inside. You can throw mine back attending.
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0: 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Ramp's back open.
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2: 9275, can you show me admin at the PD, please?
1: Copy. 9273 and 71. The daughter hits the caller. Her name is Ashley Moline. She's white female, 5'8", thin build, wearing a black tank top, black shirt.

Bunch of 60 cars in Mission Dragonfly, eastbound 36, approaching Highway 61. Robert Zebra Sam 149, white Volkswagen SUV. Younger driver appears to be texting while driving 6023.

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1: 1626. Metro 2520 cars in the area, information on a driving complaint northbound 100, exited to County Road 81 and went northbound, described as a older blue Dodge sedan, unknown 28, caller stated that they were swerving, brake checking, and flipping multiple people off, information 1627.

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1: You advise tow this vehicle that has no front left tire.
0: 1620.

There's information on a driving complaint westbound Highway 12 from County Road 90 in Independence on a gray Honda Odyssey, tall town yellow 130. Comes back to an Odyssey out of Delano. Car says that they were consistently over lane lines. Information 1629.

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0: 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Door 3 in the food court. Somebody took merchandise, acting erratic, white male, 30s, gray shirt, blue jeans.
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0: Do you know if this crash at Lower Afton was caught on camera? It should be on the southbound side, just north of Lower Afton.
1: Not sure yet, but I will double check.
0: Thank you.

information on a possible rolling domestic. We've only received one call on it, but eastbound Highway 13 from Zenith. It's going to be Wisconsin Tweed, Adam Victor Boy, 6751 on a gray Honda Accord. Female possibly hitting a male in the car. No further information. Last name, 202.

0: for 1050 westbound 694 at Victoria.
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0: 7020.

0: 350 cars for 2 vehicle 1050 northbound 35 east on Highway 13 for the river bridge on the right.
1: 38, 35, and Cliff Road.
0: 70, 20.
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2: 538.

0: 50, southbound 169, just north of Anderson Lakes Parkway.
1: 417, 494 Valley.
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0: 194 at Dale Street, described as a red Toyota SUV. 2013, Charles Adam comes back to a 2020 Toyota RAV4 red in Colorado, St. Paul. Boarding party said they were tailgating them over the line lines, almost crashed. Info at 1733.
1: I see the same crash from earlier. 265-045-33.
2: 1734.
3: Go ahead. Squawk, be clear for you get to this at 1244 at night call. Copy.
2: White pickup truck and a burgundy car, unknown 28, callers stated that they're road raging, weaving through traffic and zipping by everybody. Information 1734.

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0: 10-7. Have a good night.
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2: Fresh, clear J.
3: 7238. Alright, 1738.
2: 479, same traffic.
3: Copy. Vehicle's on the left shoulder. I am standing with one of the occupants at the APEC.
0: Copy, I'll be there shortly.

0: side.
1: Checking the camera lower aft, and I'm still not finding it.
0: Yeah, well, nice refinery.
1: Okay. Good. I'm calling 598. Copy that.

Evil Ender. I'm Michael Gary Garvin, Crystal Lake Road, discredited in Maroon, Joey of a Highlander. 28 similar to Sam Edward, Edward 057. Reporting parties that they were on the log line, it's 1173.

0: Just enter. 652.
1: Any chances crash was on camera, and do you have a female driver walking away from the crash at the ramp?
0: I'll take a look.
2: If 4369 is code 4, can I have 4475 come to my call? Ambulance needs escort.
0: Do you copy?
3: That's code 4. If I can have the CSO come up here. 4503 coming up.
0: 4475, do you copy?
4: 75, I copy.
0: 1744.

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1: Go ahead.
0: Well, that's PC. I know it's going to be clear to report. You can show me how it looks.
1: Copy, 1744.

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0: When you get a chance, can you start us a tow, please, for this vehicle?
1: 1747.

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I complained about damage to my one. 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

0: 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Give me cell phone 35E, just help the county road, Chief.
1: Average Metro, northbound 35E and 36.
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0: 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Metro. 61. I'll be 10-7. Good night. Have a good night, 1800.

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0: Oh, tá onde, João? In the notes, no injuries,
1: the bicycle is sustaining all injuries. We started you guys initially due to unknown injury.
0: Hey, Chief. We'll see. We'll take up the station until PD gets there on bike.
1: 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At 1812.

0: in the right lane, northbound 35W, just north of Stinson.
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1: 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Myself and the 8196, we clear. 8620 south.
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0: Debris is clear to the right.
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0: Can I please check on the stall west on Highway 10 at County Road 96?
1: 530 Victoria.
0: 1820.
1: I've got Mars and route with two trucks.

0: Southwestbound 55, India East Alpine.
1: Southbound Metro, clear traffic.
0: Cover.
1: 38 in route.
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0: Cottage Grove Station 1AF, respond for ALS fall 9698 Hames Avenue South in Cottage Grove. Time is 18:31.
1: Can you run the Illinois 28?
2: Yeah, that works.
1: 2, 5, 6, 1, 8, 9. There's a Frank and Paul in front of Novets, causing issues.
2: Copy.
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4: Reinforcements. 2602 Dale Wood Street. It's going to be a group home. The caller is not on scene getting the second hand. There's a female in the address getting violent and aggressive who is DK. Her name is Juliana Hull.
5: Reinforcements.
4: 1833.

0: caller, I see that comment.
1: If they're too far behind them, she was able to slow down and see them again and said that there's a large dent in the bumper, and then they are passing Mitchell Road here in a moment.
0: Gabby, I'm coming up to Wallace. I'll keep an eye out.
1: Pepper, 1834.
2: I copy. I'll send it your way, 1834.

0: 109.
1: Was the dent in the front bumper?
2: The affirmative is front bumper.
1: Okay. Thank you, sir.
2: Excuse me. Was quoted as suspicious at target 2199 Highway 36. There was a male concealing items. He now is in custody with loss prevention.
1: 2-5, copy.
2: 2-3, copy. 2-3, 36.

0: Okay, I'm with you.
1: Okay, I'm with you.
0: It still shows that we're on, so you can show us clear.
1: You are cleared on my screen. Clear and available.
0: Copy.
1: 1837. Thank you, 37.

0: 6, Eddie Metro. F-Doll at South W, the Sentra, requesting a tow. It's left shoulder, right around DLR.
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0: 6666. 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
1: 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You notify DOT that there's guardrail smoke.
0: Yeah, that works.

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0: 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We'll be 10-8.
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0: Metro 2520 cars for a pedestrian walking on the right hand shoulder, westbound 610 at Noble Parkway.
1: 538 from the DO.
0: 1846.
1: From the DO. Single family town home. We'll be out investigating.
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1: Peace, Hannah. Hail Mary, please.
0: Coming. 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

0: 447 Pilot Bravo.
1: Assisting medic at Frost in English with an intoxicated male. He's requesting to go to detox. Can't get there on his own. He's having a hard time speaking. His name is Charles Favors, 1986, 56, white male. No further description. Agent 49.

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0: Request from 50 1737 Beam East. 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Description can be a black male, late teens, 5'10" thin bills, wearing a black do-rag, black sweatshirt, carrying a black backpack with a face on the side.
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0: 1850.

0: Woodbury Station 1AF, Cottage Grove, Chief, respond for a vehicle fire at 9633 Harkness Avenue South for a U-Haul truck on fire in the driveway. Time is 1852.
1: First information, fire from my cell phone, 35B, past Cayuga, described as a white, or two white motorcycles and one gray one, unknown 28, zigzagging, almost got the colors, bumper info at 1852.

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Stillwater's initial and fire response for crash detection just east on 75th Street North, just east of Minor Avenue North. No contact made. Time is 1859.